0: This is the greatest and best song in the world.
1: Tribute.
0: Long time ago, me and my brother Kyle here, we was hitchhiking down a long and lonesome road.
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1: If it wasn't for your maturity, none of this would have happened. If you weren't so

The harvest left no food for you to eat. You cannibal, you meat eater, you see. But I have seen the same, I know the shame in your defeat.